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0: 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This is a broken manual call point. No sign of smoke or fire. Stop to the call.

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0: Foxborough 456 Alpha. This was an accidental activation of a manual call point zone 1. Stop to the call has been put through. We have isolated this alarm. Management is formed.
1: Cyclone 456 Alpha, this was an accidental activation of a manual call point, zone 1. Stop to the call has been put through. Isolated this alarm. Management is formed. 1017.

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0: 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There's a white Kia Sorento at 2 Main Street, Mudroom. 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
0: 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Is there any more details of location of this incident?
1: 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Address given is 2 Main Street. 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
0: 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Viacom Fortwell, Lima, responding RTC, Bolt Street, over.
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0: I'm 412 Alpha, over.
1: I'm 412 Alpha, just observing that person's craft, over.
0: I'm 412 Alpha, that's affirmative, no person's craft, over. I'm
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1: Alpha Mike Romeo 34,
0: over. Mike Romeo 34, rural officer Tucker, mobile to Biggenden, over.
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0: Viacom Kiwana, this is 412 Lima, over. Viacom Kiwana, this is 412 Lima, 412 Lima is code 5, over.
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0: 412 Alpha from QPS, they do not have an available crew at this time.
1: Hi Tom, message understood. We'll remain on scene until one of the cars is removed from the... Over.
0: 412 Alpha, your message was broken. FICOM received. Confirm previous message. We'll remain on scene until one of the cars removed from scene. Is that correct?
1: Com 412 Alpha, that's affirmative, over.

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1: 4-12-Alpha, over.
0: 4-12-Alpha, both cars have been removed from the roadway. Scene has been made safe, left in the hands of QPS. 4-12-Alpha, code 4, over.
1: 4-12-Alpha, both cars removed from roadway. Scene made safe, left in hands of QPS. 4-12-Alpha, code 4, 1244.

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1: Yes, Eddie.
2: Foxtrot, Mark, Fox, over.
1: Foxtrot, Mark, Romeo 34, over.
2: Foxtrot, Mark, Romeo 34, over.
1: Romeo 34, arrived at Eglinton, will be mobile to Perry River in approximately 10 minutes, over.
2: Michael Mike Romeo 34, arriving in mobile to Perry River in approximately 10 minutes, 1309.

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1: Michael, Hangar 12 Link 41, over.
0: Hangar 12 Link 41, finding crew of 2.
1: Hangar 12 Link 41, responding crew of 2, 1321.

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0: 51, on route to Churchill Mine Road, crew of 1.
1: Howard, Golden Lane 51, responding to Churchill Mine Road, crew of 1, 1326.
2: Hi, Tom Kawana, this is South Kalan 41, over.
1: South Lane 41, over.
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0: 51 responding to Churches Monroe with the crew of 101.
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0: Mike, I'm Kumar, I'm Mike Romeo 14.
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1: Mike, I'm Mike Romeo 14, rural officer Lisa, responding to Churchill Mike Road,

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1: Nikon 462 Alpha, over.
0: Nikon 462 Alpha, mobile town area, crew of 4, over.
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1: Hi, from 474 Alpha, over.
0: 4-2-4 Alpha. 4-7 Echo. 2-9. LC.
1: Yes.
0: Over.
1: Hi, from 474 Alpha, received all persons out of vehicle and then requesting QPS. Is that correct, over?
0: Negative. Post 2 motion, in the hands of QIS, over.
1: Present 474 Alpha, 2 patients in the hands of QIS, 1339.

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2: ahead. Hi, Colin, Nicomar 51, from the Howard 12 Lee 41, advise, use his mouth, code 40, over.
0: Copy that, we'll go, code 40.
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2: Come to Kiwanis, this is Howard Tolman, Lane 51.
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1: Mike Romeo 14, be advised, yesterday they were using UHF 203. 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

0: Romeo 14.
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0: Mike Oscar 1, Nickel Bar 51.
1: Mike Oscar 51, over.
0: Nickel Bar 51 is still on Churchill's Vine Road, they're actually on scene, so we're just going to stop out the fire and just confirm everything's cool before we head for again.
1: Okay, Nickel Bar 51, understood, 1345.

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0: Scott North Coast, this is Kilometre 5-1, over.
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0: over. 1 5 1, mobile to Mergen with a crew of 1 for some repairs, over.
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1: Captain Morgan, it will be out of action for at least 3 days, over.
0: Cleaner 41, you have arrived in Mergen, will be out of action for at least 3 days. 1418.

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0: 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Code 2, smoke and evidence from a homeless camp, investigating, over.
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1: Mike, on 432 Alpha, over.
0: Mike, on 432 Alpha. Fire has been extinguished using buckets. This is at a homeless camp. Well, we have no problem with there not to light fires in this area. 432 Kilo, 432 Alpha will be code 4.
1: Michael, 432 Alpha, the fire is extinguished using buckets. This is a homeless camp and they've been notified not to light fires, both code 4, 4 8.

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1: Helicopter
0: Lake 41 over. Helicopter Lake 41 and Helicopter Lake 61, code 4.
1: Helicopter Lake 41, 61, code 4, 14.

0: Mike, I'm Kiwana, Mike Romeo 14. Mike, I'm Mike Romeo 14. Have we got an ETA for council attendance? Over.
1: Mike, I'm Mike Romeo 14. That's me.
0: Mike, I'm at this
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0: Michael, Montgomery 4-7 received this 3 Jose Mark, we see Montgomery 8-8. Say, rest over. Roger, Mark Romeo, 14, leave Kingston, open, 14,
1: 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Falcon 436 Alpha.
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1: 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Markham, Sandy Street 41, returning to station 15-3.

0: 574 Alpha,
1: patient has been removed off the roof. We're making up. One over.
0: 5 on 474 Alpha, patient removed off the roof, making up camera response, 0 4 0.

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0: 474 Alpha, patient pen QAS. We are code 4. GPS is going to the saddle.
1: Quadron 474 Alpha, patient pen hands off QAS, code 4. GPS is going to the saddle. 1507.
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Nikon 551, over. 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

0: 4473, operator.
1: 4473, operator.
0: 4473, operator. There's no call, I haven't been switched off for a while, but it's no time to keep the contact my official to check over there, Alvin. No, I can't do it.
1: Bravo, acknowledge last code 4. 5473 Bravo, acknowledge last code 4. 7 address

0: Hong Kong, Kuala, this is Mike Bravo 1.
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0: 1,
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0: 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Who's investigating, over?
1: Michael 462 Alpha, Zone 3 gas tank deluge activated. 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
0: 462 Alpha, deluge system isolation valve has been closed. Crews are investigating further. Over.
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1: 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Zone 3 gas tank, deluge. 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Gas tank deluge reinstated. 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
0: Alpha Zone 3, gas tank deluge activated due to drop in pressure. Work pressure on the air compressor. System's been reset. Alarm reset. 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
1: Final 473, Alpha.
0: Final call, 473 Alpha, right, code 2, we have a small garden shed approximately 3 metres by 3 metres, point fire, will be in action with my line of case 1, over.
1: 473 Alpha, code 2, you have a small garden shed approximately 3 by 3 metres, on fire, in action, one line of case 1, 9301.

0: call from 273 Alpharetta.
1: That's
0: 273 Alpharetta. Well, from 473 Alpha, we have one firefighter, NVA. Fire is under control. Four more further vehicles. Can continue with GPS. And we have not checked inside yet, over.
1: Alpha
0: have one firefighter in the AFR, not in control, stop and go to the school, check. Yes, I'm not yet. 473 Alpha, can you advise the energy from the line of them? 473
1: Alpha, negative one energy, take over. 473 Alpha, negative one energy.

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0: Fuck home 453, all for it. Fuck home 473 Alpha, we can confirm we have a code 9 Charlie, over.
1: Michael 473 Alpha, can you confirm code 9 Charlie, thank you very much.

0: 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Listening 3 Alpha for your information. 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

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All crew name was station. Code 4. Foxconn 473 Bravo, demolition is in release. 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
0: 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Welcome to Liner 434 Alpha, that's a crew of 2 and 3.
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0: 1423 Yankee.
1: 423 Yankee, over.
0: 423 Yankee, mobile town area. Drills, over.
1: 423 Alpha, mobile town area. Drills, can you advise crewing, over?
0: Tom, 423 Yankee, crew of 2, over.
1: 423 Yankee, crew of 2, you're 1950.
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0: 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Foxtrot 1, TV Y 41, responding to fire on Sunrise Road, crew of 2. 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
1: 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We're now code 4.
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0: 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This is 411 Alpha. 411 Alpha is responding with a crew of 2, over.
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1: 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I have 109 Alpha, requesting search by QAS, due to medical condition.
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1: 412 Alpha, pass message.
0: If I'm 412 Alpha from QAS, they have advised they have no available units at this moment, over.
1: Icon 412. Over.
0: Icon 412 Alpha, be advised that transmission was unreadable, staying over.

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1: Four twelve out acknowledged. Thanks for that.

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I'm 412 Alpha, 28 is on scene, thank you.

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0: Clark on the pool, 73 operator. Clark on 473 L5, we've travelled right along Baldora Road, past Washington Gibbon. Do you have any further information with this incident, over?
1: Clark on 473 Alpha, you've travelled along Baldora Road past Cross Street Gibbon. Requesting any further details. 473 Alpha, be advised, QPS are showing as in attendance. Clark on contact and try and get to the location.
0: Well, I've got 473 Alpha, probably last one.

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1: 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Calling in secondary search and police. No person in the vehicle. 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Have responded. 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

Also, full signature Allen, you brought up the vehicle off of the wheel. Army checker says the thing is bladed. There's no person in the vehicle, no person on spot, person hasn't spotted. 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
0: Going from 473 Alpha. 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We're no longer required. Tow 4, over.
1: Com 473 Alpha, vehicle has been left in the hands of tow truck and QPS. 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
1: Kilda's 41, over.
0: Kilda's 41 and Kilda's 62 are mobile to mechanics. 62 is crew 1 and Kilda's 41 is crew 1, over.
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1: 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Primary and secondary search is complete. We are just rendering first aid for some.
0: 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Viacom has primary secondary search to complete. You're rendering first aid. Is that correct, Emma?
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0: 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I'm calling 412 Alpha Foxy Metric, over.
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2: 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QPS correction. 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
0: full over.
3: Push my mouth, it'll soon be in question. Here's the QPS. 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
0: 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Higginson.
1: North Delano 51, you're mobile, crew of one, 0835.
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0: 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We'll be off the run till this afternoon. And North Coast 41 is mobile with a crew of one for assistance. Over.
1: North Delano 51, acknowledge your mobile to mechanics. You'll be off the run until this afternoon. North Coast 41 is also mobile crew of one for assistance. 0835.

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1: Right, 412 Alpha, over.
0: Comm 412 Alpha, Charles responding, RTC, Titan and Walker Street, over.
1: 412 Alpha, you're responding to 031.

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0: Flight Home 473 over.
1: Flight Home 473 over.
0: 473 Alpha, we have an estimated arrival time of 30 minutes. Could you advise if the plane has evacuated into an uphill upwind direction and can we identify the size of the spill? Over.
1: Alpha, your ETA is 30 minutes. Requested to advise if the plant has evacuated into an uphill and the size of the spill. 473 Alpha, for your information, QAS have advised they believe it is a minor splash. The person believes it is hydrochloric acid, roughly 100 mil. Believes to be Orkin's faint. Over.
0: Roger, message received.
1: 433 Alpha acknowledged, 0838.
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1: Från Savannah, kursen på väg.
0: Alpha, 474 Alpha, responding. 474 Alpha. We have been able to get further information from the 000 caller who has now been able to talk to the homeowner. You can stand down. The smoke was coming from an exhaust fan. There is no house fire.
1: Roger that, Falcon. 474 Alpha, code 40.
0: 474 Alpha, code 40, 0840.

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0: SATCOM, 412 Alpha. Scene has been made safe. No persons transported to hospital. Scene has been left in the hands of QPS. 412 Alpha is code 4, over.
1: 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Left in hands of QPS, your code 4, 0849.

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0: Coast 41 is code 5, over.

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Clock on 41, clearing out 4. 5 on 41 over. 5 on 41, people back on the run, change over complete, clear confirm, call sign showing. 5 on 41, you're back on the run, as attended, clear out 41, showing up as clear out 41 over. 5 on 41, clear me as 10 5. 5 on 41, clear 5, 0951.

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1: Flight on
0: 5 for kilo, 5 for leather. Flight on 5 for kilo, we'll have you turning out to a truck rollover. The driver is currently trying to get out. The address is Arcadia Lane and Mullaney, Kenilworth Road in Mullaney, 81126, pass 2204. 484 Alpha have been paid, and 473 Alpha will also be responding, over.
1: Flight on 5 minute kilo, acknowledge your response, over. 473 Alpha, go ahead, over.
0: Python 473 Alpha, we'll have you backing up 484 Alpha, it'll be paid. 5 minute kilo will be responding. Turn out to a truck rollover. Driver is trying to get out at Arcadia Lane and Mullaney Kenilworth Road in Mullaney, Inc. 1126, pass 2204, over.
1: What's the flag? I'm responding, over.
0: Flag on 473 Alpha, acknowledge responding, 0958.

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0: 473 Alpha, go ahead.
1: Python 510 Kilo and 473 Alpha, further information's on GPS. The truck is a concrete agitator and there is wet concrete all over the road and the truck is leaking fluid. Both QAS and GPS, not on scene yet. Over. Python 510 Kilo, did you acknowledge, over?
0: 473 Alpha, acknowledge your last.
1: 573 Kilo, acknowledge.
0: 573
1: Alpha, did you copy last, over?
0: Roger, 473 Alpha, acknowledge that you also have traffic response unit, local authority, local council authority advised for road cleanup, over.
1: 473 Alpha, acknowledge last. Have traffic response for local council authority advised for cleanup.

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0: Please be advised, we have a turn in time on CPS of 42 minutes over.
1: Blackcomb 473 Alpha, you have a GPS ETA of 42 minutes, 1031.